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0: 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Join me for my new show, The Saturday Shakedown. 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
9: Welcome along to the show. It's Wednesday, the 20th of May, 2026. You are with Paul Baker for the next 2 hours. On the way for you very, very soon, we'll do today's celebrity birthdays. Also coming up, there's music from Melanie C, INXS and Pulp. We'll kick off with Richard Marx, though. His Now and Forever.
10: Paul Baker.

So here we go, it's Wednesday the 20th of May. Coming up on the show a bit later on, all the usual stuff, amazing facts of the day, the Brain Buster on this day in history. And let's have a look at today's celebrity birthdays. Cher is celebrating the big 8-0 today. She's 80 years old. Louis Theroux, the documentary filmmaker, is 56. And because he's celebrating a birthday later on, signs that you have watched too many Louis Theroux documentaries. Graham Norton is celebrating his 63rd birthday today. Busta Rhymes is 54. Leanne Pinnock of Little Mix is 35. And some posthumous ones, Joe Cocker, born on this day in 1944. And Hollywood legend James Stewart, born on this day in 1908. Today is World Bee Day. It's also National Rescue Dog Day. It's Be a Millionaire Day, a day to dream big or act like you've got seven figures in the bank. And because of that, being a millionaire on a budget will be featured a bit later on. It's National Quiche Lorraine Day, National Pick Strawberries Day, Weights and Measures Day today as well. It's Flower Day, it's National Streaming Day for the binge watchers, and it's International Clinical Trials Day. Now, at the end of yesterday's show, I gave you the conversation starter. What is the most quintessentially British problem you've ever had to deal with? And your answers are on the way now. Next. Paul Bates.

So what is the most British problem you've ever had to deal with? Now, Sophie sat through an entire two-hour train journey once with a freezing cold draft blowing on her because she didn't want to ask the person next to her if they'd mind closing the window. That is a British problem. Thomas once had a queue off at a bus stop where four of them were spending 3 minutes insisting the other person go first, nearly causing the bus to drive away without any of them. Megan once said thanks to a cash machine after it gave her a tenner. Done that. And Jack once made a round of tea for six people, realising mid-pour that they only had one digestive biscuit left, leading to a silent tactical standoff over who deserved that one biscuit. And Amy spent an entire dinner party nodding and smiling at a story she couldn't hear because the host was talking so loud over the sound of a loud sound extractor fan, that's it. She didn't want to be a bother and say, sorry, I can't hear you. So you just, it's like when somebody tells you the name or they say something, you say sorry, and you still don't hear them. You can't say sorry two or three times. It's just not right. More quintessentially British problems coming up in the next hour, but the Brainbuster is on the way next.

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4: On the way for you very soon as we continue Wednesday's show, it's a brain buster. There's ABBA, Moby, Men at Work and Chic, but first, Casey and the Sunshine Band.

It's time for your midweek brainbuster right now. According to a survey on unusual fears, 1 in 10 adults admit they secretly are terrified of this common garden object. But what is it? According to a survey on unusual fears, 1 in 10 adults admit they secretly are terrified of which common garden object? Answers next.

Let's answer your brainbuster question for you right now. In a survey of unusual fears, 1 in 10 adults admit they are secretly terrified of what common garden object? That was your question. The answer is garden gnomes.

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8: You with Paul Baker as we continue Wednesday's show. Amazing facts of the day on the way. We've got Johnny Hayes Jazz next. We'll follow that up with James Brown and Naina Cherry.
9: Paul Baker.

On the way in hour number two of your show for Wednesday, being a millionaire on a budget, and also signs that you watch too many Louis Theroux documentaries. As we'll also do on this day in history for you as well. Let's have a look at your amazing facts. Hey, the word muscle comes from the Latin word for little mouse. In the UK, it is illegal, to carry a plank of wood along a pavement in London unless you are unloading it from a vehicle. Bees have five eyes. Fingerprints of koalas are so indistinguishable from humans, they have occasionally been confused at crime scenes. And the first ever VCR, video cassette recorder, was the size of a

words in heavy doses.

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1: 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Feel good tunes, good vibes and a spark to get you moving. I'll sort the music. You

Is it morning already? Oh, I'm struggling today. I'm struggling. And what about you? What about you? How are you this morning? Are you struggling too? Shall we struggle together? I need at least 10 cups of coffee today, really do. I so need to go back to bed. That'd be nice, wouldn't it? But, you know, life's not like that, is it? 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How are we? How are we? It's Wednesday. We are halfway through the week, so that's good. Good morning to John Alex. How are you this morning? It was a bit of a pull this morning. Or are you okay? Right, we have some music from all different decades. 60s. I don't think I've got a 70s in there. 80s, the 2000s, all over the place. And we've also got some country music as well. So stay with us. And start your day with me.

0: And right to 2023. I do like this song, but it just got overplayed and overplayed. 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It's by Olivia Rodrigo.
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0: join me, Tim the Legend, Monday to Friday, 8 a.m. to 10 a.m. for the breakfast show. Oh, and the Duchess will be with me every Monday, if she remembers to turn up.
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Yeah, let's save those tears for another day. It's not worth it. That's The Weeknd 2020. And there's no crying because the weather is going to be fantastic. In the Almanzora Valley, sunny and warm across the Almanzora Valley today with highs around 26 degrees. Pollen levels. I've been looking at the pollen because I could do nothing but sneeze. Pollen levels are high, especially for olive and grass pollen. We're in the thick of it up here. And Malaga, temperatures reaching around 25 degrees. We've got one more degree than you. Ha ha hee hee. 25 degrees and light coastal breezes. Lucky, lucky. Pollen levels are moderate to high, so not too bad for you, Christy. Christine, Chrissy Klucka. And today is going to be a good day. Loving George S. I can't say it. George Ezra.

Cracking little song, that Riptide by Vance Joy in 2013. Song's title came from the name of a motel Vance Joy remembered from childhood holidays. Good morning to Charmaine and good morning to Quentin, not so crisp, but what a glorious day, he says. Not for the Spen Valley though. Sunny intervals and scattered cloud in Spen Valley with a slight chance of a light shower later. I'm sure I said the same thing yesterday. Highs around 16 degrees, but the good news for Spen Valley is your pollen count remains low, whereas it's blooming high here. Snotting all over the place. So I'll change that to sneezing all over the place.

Chrissy Clucker's big toe is out of that bed and it's clicking to the music. Charmaine says, is this Groundhog Day with the weather? And Quentin, not so crisp, has put the brollies out for her.

Loving that song by Justin Timberlake in 2016, Can't Stop the Feeling. And the song was written for the animated movie Trolls and became a worldwide feel-good anthem. Are you feeling good now? Are you? Break it down. I'm waking up just about. Flask of coffee later.

legendary music. And if you do like legendary music, you can tune in to Almeria Gold 95.5 with John Alex on a Sunday between 6 and 8. Cracking music from Northern Soul.

and for John Alex. So don't forget, Sunday, Al Maria Gold 95.5, 6 till 8, the Northern Soul show with John Alex. Some cracking music. I know Charmaine listens to that. I'm usually dead by that time. Right, something completely different. We're going all country now. And we've got Sam Hunt, Body Like a Back Road. Got a girl from-

That's a nice chilly out one, isn't it, for a Wednesday morning? It spent a record-breaking 34 weeks at number one on the US Hot Country Songs chart. That's so easy for me to say, isn't it, eh? Oof. Flask of Coffee number two coming up now. What number Yorkshire tea cupper are we on, Charmaine and Alex and Chrissy Clucker? John Alex and Chrissy Clucker, what number cup of tea are you on? And I love this fella, Luke Combs, or Coombs? How do you say his last name? From 2024, Ain't No Love in Oklahoma.

Good morning to Donnie, how are you? And a big hug to Twiglet. We're just talking about coffee and tea again. Mine's not working. I've had a full flask of coffee. If you saw me in the supermarket, yes, I'd be doing the zombie walk again. But it is Wednesday, so there is a God. Well, there was until I did that.

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8: 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And a big fat good morning to Tim the Legend. How are you? You're going to be able to hear him at 8 o'clock on his breakfast show. So don't go anywhere.

formed by the Sugar Babes back in 2007, so long ago. It became one of the group's biggest hits and reached number one in the UK, About You Now. So that's Charmaine Dancing and Chrissy Clocker. I'm gonna trip up on that. I'm gonna trip up on her name. I think I'm gonna have to call you Chrissy. Yeah, I have a couple of lady groups and things lined up for the last part of the show, so keep dancing. Next we have the Saturdays.

I think we're all fired up now for Wednesday. Halfway there. Good morning to Super Noodles. How are you? Got another girly band after this one. But before that, let me tell you who's on after me. We have Tim the Legend, who's preparing as we speak for the breakfast show. And at 10 o'clock, we've got Cat Dog's Party Playlist. At 12, the midday show with Ryan Brown. 2 o'clock, the Top 10 show. 5 o'clock, the 5 o'clock Hit Mix with Robbie. 7 o'clock, 90s Naughties Throwbacks. 9 o'clock, Paul Baker's Golden Hits. And on Almeria Gold 95.5, I think we have Tim the Legend still. Yes, we do, with the breakfast show. Miller's Music, no, we haven't got that. He's poorly, bless him, Pete Miller's poorly. We've got Bobby Gray on the wireless, no, for his retro show, so don't miss that at 12 o'clock. And then we have the Top 10 show at 2 o'clock, the Golden Hits show at 5 o'clock, at 7 o'clock, the 70s show, soul show, and 9 o'clock, the Gold Music Mix. More from the girlies. And this is way back in the olden days with Bananarama. 1984. Robert De Niro's waiting. I wish he was.

0: And I haven't played Whitney Houston for ages. This is Way Back Again, 1987. So emotional.
1: I don't know why I like it.
0: Whitney Houston's seventh consecutive US number one single, breaking chart records at that time. Tragic. Tragic loss.

the fantastic Whitney Houston. Every time I hear her voice, I just shake my head, because it is shocking what love can do. I know Charmaine agrees with me on that one. Fabulous singer. But we're going to cheer up, because we've got Heather Small's M People moving on up, and we certainly are on this Wednesday morning. Thank you, Champers on Ice.

want to say a big thank you to John Alex, Chrissy Clucker, Charmaine, Quentin Nosser Crisp, Dawny, Tim the Legend and Super Noodles for joining me on the chat this morning. Thank you. And for all those that are listening somewhere in their beds or halfway to the schools or work, thank you, thank you. Hope you have a fantastic day.

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5: Everybody, good morning. It's Wednesday, the 20th of May, 2026. Welcome to the breakfast show. I'm Tim Legend. And a massive thank you to Sharon M for another fabulous wakey-wakey show. How is everybody this morning? Hope you're all good.

It's Billy Joel kicking us off this morning with Piano Man. I want to say very good morning to Tracy Fowler. Early bird on the comment section this morning. Good morning to you, Tracy. Tracy, loving that tune. So, it is Wednesday the 20th of May. The sun is shining. All is looking good. Hope everybody is very, very well this morning.

Labby Siffrey there, Something Inside, so strong, great track, love that tune. Okay, I've got to say very good morning to Dawnie. Dawnie, good morning to you, hope you're very, very well this morning. And Sharon M's joins us on the live comment section, good morning to you, Sharon, another great wakey-wakey breakfast show, thank you. And I want to say also, good morning to anybody listening on Capital Gold, I keep saying it, on Elmeria Gold, 95.5. We have no Jeff Strobridge this week, so I am on both stations. So welcome everyone listening on Elmeria Gold 95.5.

changing ways, so-called liberated days. 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Nothing more or nothing less. The kindest guy I ever knew. His mother's tears fell in vain. 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

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The whole lot of The King of Georgie, Parts 1 and 2. Rod Stewart. Great song. Great song. Got to say, very good morning, John. It's a live chat. Is John Mumford. John, very good morning to you. And Jacqueline, hope you are both very, very well. We're going to have a quick ad break. We're back with more great music for you. Don't go anywhere.

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11: Yes, good morning, welcome back to The Breakfast Show, me Tim the Legend. 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They sponsor our weather. We'll be telling you today's weather just before 9 o'clock, just before we play today's Can You Tell Me? Before all that, I've got to say a very good morning. Mr. Bobby Gray has joined us on the live comment section. Good morning to you, Bobby. Hope you're very, very well. You can catch Bobby midday today on 95.5 FM. This show is going out on both 107.5 and 95.5 this morning. There's no Jeff Strobridge this week, but I'm delighted to have your company. Here we go, a little bit of ABBA for you.

There you are, Marvin Gaye by Charlie Puth, featuring Megan Trainor, of course. Gotta say a very good morning. The Millers, probably just Jane on her own, because Pete is indisposed at the moment, but I hope he's very, very well this morning, Jane. So good morning to Jane, and good morning to John Alex. John, hope you're well this morning. Catch John tomorrow, 2 o'clock, on both 107.5 and 95.5. It's a mad world.

0: There you are. Tis Fizz, a mad world. It certainly is at times. Right, say a very good morning to Claire MC. Join us on a live conversation. Good morning, Claire. Good to see you last night. You can catch Claire every Monday night, 7 till 9, with the Monday Movie Mixtape Show. Not easy to say if you're not used to it, the Monday Movie Mixtape Show, but that's what Claire does. And a great show it always is, too. Back in a moment with today's Daily Dose of Queen.
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0: won't.
1: Here are, a bit of racy for you, and some girls, yes, just some girls. Some girls do, some girls don't, so you know how it goes. So John Mumford, Mr. Croak, he said, great Queen song when I played Fat Bottom Girls. Thank you, John. I know John likes a bit of Queen. And, oh, John, tell you what, let me know your favourite Queen song, John. There you are, I'll put you on the spot. And he also said, Tim, racy, so reminds me of school disco. I know what you mean. We used to have school discos at lunchtime, because we used to have long lunch breaks, and we used to have discos at lunchtimes. And I tell you, we used to have a lot of mud at the time, sweet, and basically rollers. The one that everybody got up to and used to dance, thinking back now, it probably looked horrendous, was this one. This was played at every single disco. Oh.

So there you are, Kung Fu Fighting, always played at our school discos. Everybody get up thinking they were, was it David Carradine who played, who was in Kung Fu? I think it was. Yes, not a pretty sight, I tell you.

There you are. It's Heading for the Heartland by Tom Seals. Written by Noddy Holder. There you go. You learned something new this morning.

That's Modern Romance there, and yay, Moosey. Good morning, Wild Nights, Gwen, good morning to you, hope you're very, very well. Is he up? Is he still in bed? Let us know.

0: there. Join me, Action Jackson.
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2: 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Good morning. 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
2: Right, here you go. Here is your weather for the local area today, Wednesday the 20th of May. We're currently sitting at 20 degrees. We've got a high today of 29 degrees, could be higher. If it's 29, that's 7 degrees above the daily average for the time of year, which is lovely. Your air quality today is fair, and we have a sunset time tonight of 14 minutes past 9. We have 45% humidity currently, and you can, you can't, you Fiona M. Washing report. The answer is yes, you can put your washing out today. Do your washing and put it out today. There is no rain forecast ever again. There you go. It's going to be ages until we have more sun, at least 10 days. So get out there, relax, top up those tans or get those tans going and enjoy this fabulous weather. There you are, that's today's weather brought to you by the Beauty Rooms at Total Entertainment in Toure, whose treatments include luxury and electrical facials, waxing, gel manicures and pedicures, and they also offer you eye treatments. 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There you are, that is the Beauty Rooms in Toure. Right, time for this.
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13: Al Maria.
12: It's the breakfast show and it's time for Can You Tell Me?
13: With Tim the Legend.
2: Okay, here we go with today's Can You Tell Me? First of all, got to say very good morning. He's up. Glenn, good morning to you. Hope you are very well. Right, Gwen and Glenn chomping a bit. They won yesterday. It's today's Can You Tell Me? For those who haven't played it before, I'm going to play three tracks. Somewhere in there is a link. All I need to know is what the link is. I'd say it's probably a two-word answer today. It's not a difficult one. I promise you, it's not a difficult one. But here you go. When you think you got the answer, don't forget, first, send your answers in private to the DJ, whether they're right or wrong. Keep trying. Here you go. Track one.
14: Hang on, we have to put it into record.
15: Is it record, yeah?

There you are. There is track one for you on today's Can You Tell Me? And I've got to say a very good morning to Wendy, Isle of Man. Hope you're well, Wendy. Wendy. I don't know where Wendy came from. Good morning, Wendy, Isle of Man. She says, horror movies. Track two.

There you are, track two on today's Can You Tell Me? You've got to say very good morning. Fran, good morning to you. Fran, join us on the live comments section. So it's not horror movies, it's not tools. Claire MC, first guess this morning, straight in with the right answer. Wild Nights, in with the right answer. Well done to you. Gold and silver medals gone. Who's going to pick up the bronze? As I always say, it's the third one that gives it away. Here you go.

There you are, track three in today's Can You Tell Me? Right, what have we played for you? Let's have a look, shall we? Well, let's have a look at the wrong answers first. It wasn't horror movies, it wasn't Tools. And that, ladies and gentlemen, is the only wrong answers, because then the right answers started coming in. Congratulations to Claire MC in first today and picking up the gold medal. Wild Knights in second, picking up the silver medal. And Wendy Isle of Man picking up the bronze medal today. The answers I was looking for. I played you Lifeboat by Melanie Marinay. I played you I Used to Love Her by the Saw Doctors. And I played you Roxanne by the Police. Lifeboat is what I was looking for. Saw Doctors. Doctors is what I was looking for. And the Police is what I was looking for. Claire MC said First Responders. That's another word for them. I'll take that. Wild Knights, Emergency Services, Wendy, Isle of Man, Emergency Service. Yes, correct, all three, Emergency Services, First Responders. Well done, everybody, and thank you to everybody taking part today. There'll be a brand new one tomorrow. What could I possibly play? Who am I missing out? Oh, yes, here comes the Fire Brigade.

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1: 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Me, Tim the Legend. We're on 107.5 and 95.5 this morning. Good morning to everybody. I hope everybody is well. 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

0: 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Okay, it's time we told you what's happening in the local area today.
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0: Okay, so that's what's happening at Valerie and Sensations elsewhere in the local area today, Wednesday the 20th of May. At the Crematorium, Hercule Arena, 10 a.m. until 1 p.m, Karen from Collifer is available to have a chat regarding anything funeral related. 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

0: It's €1 entrance per person. Hotel Continental Manhattan, 7 o'clock this evening, they have a quiz night on there. As do Kuyo Sala, Almendora, 7 o'clock, quiz night there, €2 entrance per person. And finally, if you're looking for a quiz, how about Bar Gemini, Almendora, 7:30 tonight, it's their quiz night as well. There you are, that's what's happening in the local area today, Wednesday the 20th of May. And please don't forget, book a table if you're going to the event, and don't forget to tell them you heard about it right here on Al Maria. I thank you all.
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0: I don't want to talk about it. Great stuff. Good morning, JB, Johnny Boy. Hope you and your Julie are very, very well. And also good morning to Pam Alula. That is Pam from the Irish English store in Alula Del Rio. You'll be hearing about them straight after this.
1: Hi, it's Paul Baker, and if you want to hear the best songs on the planet, then tune in this evening at 11 p.m. right after Noughties to Infinity show. I'll see you there.
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0: Yes, good morning. It is Tim the Legend with the Breakfast Show. 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Freezers full of fabulous meats and other goodies. You have to take some big bags with it. Get down to the Irish and English store in Lula de Rio. Go and say good morning to Pam. She's very friendly. She doesn't bite. She does like taking money. So take plenty of money with it. You will be tempted when you go in there. That is the Irish and English store in Alula Del Rio. Situated just 2 minutes' drive from Mercadona, they are opposite the emergency services. Pop in today, go and see Pam. They are open 9:30 until 2, Tuesday to Friday, and 10 until 2 on Saturdays.

they are brilliant. A bit of Elkie Brooks and No More the Fool for you there. Okay, I've got to say a very, very good morning to Pam. Pamela Ding Dong. PMP, Polymouth Pam. Good morning to you, Pam. Hope you are very, very well.

0: fabulous stereophonics there, and handbags and glam rags. Oh, gotta say very good morning, Julie Duck. Join us on the live comment section. Good morning, Julie. I hope you and Ali are both very, very well. Right, quick ad break. Back with our last tune of the day. Don't go anywhere.
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0: Yes, good morning, welcome back. And it has been, you have been listening to me, Tim the Legend, with the breakfast show, the show proudly sponsored by the Irish and English store in Oludur del Rio. Thank you to them, and thank you also to the Indian Garden Arbaleas, Star Indy 2 and the Beauty Rooms at Total Entertainment in Touré. They all sponsor this show. Thank you to everybody joining me on the comment section today and listening. Still plenty to keep you going today. We've got Cat Dog's Party playlist up in just 6 minutes' time. And after that, midday today, it's Paul Midday Mitchell sitting in for Ryan Brown today. Ryan off today. At 2 o'clock today is the top 10 show. I don't believe it's with the Jacksons. Not sure who's presenting it, but we'll have great music for you. 5 o'clock is the Hit Mix Show, Rob Mack. 7 o'clock tonight is 90s to noughties throwbacks. And then 9 o'clock tonight, Paul Baker's Golden Hits. Then we've got great music taking right through the night, right away back around 7 o'clock tomorrow morning when Wakey Wakey with Sharon M will be back on your airwaves. That's it from me today. I'm back tomorrow evening. No, not tomorrow evening. Tomorrow morning. 8 o'clock tomorrow morning. Thank you for listening on 107.5 and 95.5 Gold. Enjoy the rest of your days. Cat Dog is up next. Leave you with a bit of Elvis and AC/DC. Have yourselves a great day. Ta-da.

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5: Good morning, everyone. It is me, Cat Dog. It is Wednesday, beep beep. Wednesday, the 20th of May. Huge thanks to Sharon M and to Tim the Legend. Already have a great day. Always looking like a beautiful, beautiful day out there. Again, it's such a shame, isn't it? Morning.

as Julie Duck, our Wild Knights, Gwen and Glenn, and Tim the Legend. Morning! Hope everyone's good. Now, today is the day that Jack Law, his new album, is it Nashville Can Wait? Yes, I think that's it. It's out, it's released on all the platforms. I think top of my head, it's something like $8.99. This is a track. Danny Guitarista, he says it's his favourite one so far on the album. This is Headlights on the Highway.

It's released today, Jack Law's brand new album, Headlights on the Highway. That was a track, of course, from Nashville, Can't Wait. And Bobby Gray is liking that track. Good stuff. There we go. Morning to Kim and Barry D. Yes, cannot wait for later on. Cannot wait. A massive good morning also to Hillary and Ian on Los Cardas. And they're coming over to join the party. See you later. Brilliant. Good stuff. Ooh, let's have a bit of class now on Cat Dogs Non-Stop Party Station. Oh, I actually think Julie Duck will like this one. Oh, so Julie Duck has just downloaded Jack's new album and it's great, she says. There we go, supporting local artists. That's the ticket.

0: Oh, he's got a voice, hasn't he? That Bublé bloke, he's one. It's a voice from the 50s, isn't it? Definitely. What a great, great tune that is. I'm in trouble. And it's only 10:15. Good morning to John Mumford and Jacqueline. Good morning. Hope you're both great today. But what I've done is I've not said hello to Barb and Ron. Oh, my apologies. Good morning to you. Please don't go. In fact, Barb, I've got a song just for you. Sorry, not got one for Ron. But just pretend I have. So, yesterday I was gutted, devastated at the news I saw that Aqua have split up. I was crying. I really wasn't. But yes, they have departed. So, especially for Barb, I'm going to play Aqua with Barbie. Do you get it? Girl.
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0: Well, Bobby, we're just getting started.
1: Oh, I love you, Ken.
2: Oh, we're going to change the words. Oh, I love you, Ron. There we go. We're going to change Ken to Ron on that song from now on. Yet devastated. I'm sure Dawny felt the same about Aqua disbanding. Oh, they'll make a comeback in 10 years. Right, so we're going to go for a quick break and then come back with the iconic game, Guess the Movie Quote. Good morning, John Alex.
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3: Good morning and welcome back to Catbox Party Place. Good morning, place. Playlist. Good morning to Reckless John joining us on the live chat. Morning. Hope you're well. It is time for Guess the Movie Quote. 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Lasagna, as I sometimes call it. And 23rd of June to Cartagena. So, yes, I think over the next few weeks there will be easy films and then they're going to get tricky. 1942, not the year Noodles was born. What film is this? He is looking at you, kid. 1942, the year he is looking at you, kid. Private to the DJ on the live chat, AlmiaRadio.live.

I love the ending to that. Ugly kid, Joe, everything about you. Good morning to JB and all the family. Good morning. Hope you're well. Good morning to PMP joining us. Now we've got, so far, loads of you. We've got Action Jackson in the Oosh, PMP, Julie Dog. Got Reckless John, Kim D, Wild Nights, and Greasy Graham in first. I reckon that's Greasy Graham's favourite film of all time. He was first in. How quick were you? 1942, the year for this, not the year Noodles was born. Here's Looking at You, Kid. Here's Looking at You, Kid. What movie did this come from? Next up, of course, Kim Wilde, Kids in America.

Well done to Bobby Gray joining the Oosh list for today's guest, the iconic movie quote. Last chance though to get those answers in from 1942. If I said Bogart, if I said Bergman, would that help you? The quote was, "Here's looking at you, kid." Last chance to get those answers in from 1942. Bogart, Bergman, "Here's looking at you, kid." Last chance. Deacon Blue here, real gone, kid. See what I'm doing? You see what I'm doing? It's good, isn't it?

Blue Reel Gone Kid. Good morning to Pete and Debs. Good morning to you. Oh, it's beautiful out there. Does pick up your mood, doesn't it, when it's nice? It certainly does. Well done, and loads of you on the hoosh list. Well done to Bobby Gray, Action Jackson, PMP, Julie Duck, Reckless John, Kim D,

0: Wild Nights and Greasy Grime smashing it in first. Well done to you. From 1942 at Bogart Bergman. Here's Looking at You, Kid. Well done, everyone, for saying it belonged to Casablanca. I don't know if I've seen that film. Not sure. Can't remember. Don't think so. Casablanca. No. What's it about? We will have some easy ones over the next couple of weeks, and then I think it's going to get hard. It really is. We'll come back with more nonsense after these.
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6: It is. Welcome back to Cat Dog's Party Playlist, Wednesday, 20th of May. 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Good morning. Hope you're all good. Now, the Sleep Tight Song of the Day. Now, they are donating a brand new bed and mattress for a charity event for Scotty's Little Soldiers. This is happening Sunday, 31st of May, 2 p.m. at the New Bar International in Arbeléas. Tickets are €17 per person with food included, a money tree, Dutch auction and music from Harmony Duo. They also have a Sleep Tight sale Saturday, this Saturday, 23rd of May, 10 until 2. When it's gone, it's gone. This song they've chosen is from Bow Wow Wow, Go Wild in the Country.

Well, that's a bonkers song, isn't it? Bow, wow, wow, go wild in the country. Can you imagine that lady singer, I don't know who she is, but answering the telephone in that manner constantly? That'd be hilarious. Morning, Midday Mitchell. Good morning. He's covering for Ryan Brown today with the Midday Show and next Wednesday. Ryan Brown is on his jolly days. Good stuff. Good for him. Good morning, everyone. If you like a song playing, you know what to do. Jump on the live chat, almaryradio.live. Get those requests in. I fancy this. It's a bit of an earworm today.

Olay! Morning, Noodles! You'll be humming that tune all day. Good morning. Lovely to see yourself and Gordon last night. And Paul, oh, Midday Michelinos. That Bow Wow Wow group, it's Annabelle Lewin from Bow Wow Wow, the lead singer. Yeah, can you imagine her answering the phone in that style? Yeah, that'd be awesome. That really would.

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Simply Red, something's got me started. Hurley's remix. Oh, Shelly and Den. She said it was funny. She was going to put this song on her Facebook story yesterday. I presume the Viva Espana one. Yay. It's become a bit of an earworm.

0: Disco's Revenge from Gusto, Clarence C, Shelley and Dare, loving that banger.
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6: 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So we are doing the New Bar International Song of the Day. Friday the 22nd of May, this Friday, it's Emma Jane at 8 p.m. And Friday 29th, it's Matt Black at 8 p.m. Get yourselves booked in. 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And the chosen one from Alicia's Attic. Great tune. I Am, I Feel.

Song of the Day from New Bar International in Arbelez. Check out all the rest of events for May, for June on their Facebook page. Loads going on. Good morning to Mamazoo just joining us on the live chat. Morning to you. It's just gone 11 a.m. over here in Spain and then 10 in the UK. Good morning. Now, Wild Nights, Gwen has chosen a song. I Can Squeeze In Mexican Girl from Smokey. Enjoy.

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Well done, Wild Nights, picking that. I noticed something. The Spanish guitar that was in it, towards the beginning, it sounded like it was doing Stop the Pigeon Now. Do you remember that? From Dick Dastardly and his sidekick Motley. It did. It said it was the Spanish guitar doing Stop the Pigeon. It was. Have another listen to it. Was it roundabout here? Let's see if we can do it together. Let's see.

0: Oh, I'm very pleased. Well, nice. And Mapazoo agrees with me with that. Stop the pigeon.
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8: 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I've chosen songs with free in the title. Sure, that's right. Yeah, it is free this week. Soup Dragons Now. 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

Reckless Johnny's loving that song from Kira's Beauty Salon of the Day. The tune, Sue Dragons with I'm Free, is an absolute classic. If you know of a song with free in the title, let me know on the live chat, almiradio.live. Still got loads to play this week. I think we'll play a chunk of them on tomorrow's show.

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8: Okay, so today, Wednesday, the 20th of May, at the Crematorium Hercla Vera, 10 to 1. Karen from Colifer is available to have a chat regarding anything funeral related. If you've not done it, get it sorted. No Pal Restaurant in Arbalais at 4 p.m. There is a live singer, and today it's Melanie Brooks, followed by a disco karaoke night tonight with Ron and Carol, as we're having a night out somewhere else. Yay! Night off.

singer Diane Moore, Cupidin Hostel, Mezzo Nobile 7, line dancing for beginner through to mixed level, Miraflores, Las Cardas at 7, games night, Anto's Bar in Berra 7, trivia quiz, Hotel Continental in Mahakra at 7, their quiz night, Curio Sala Almendora 7, their quiz night, and Bar Gemini's in Almendora 7:30, their quiz night. Loads going on. It is absolutely gorgeous out there. So get in contact with the venue, make sure the event is still going ahead, and get your tables booked.

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Now the Arbor Ace Food Bank, they're open on a Monday 10 till 12. They're open the 1st, 8th and 15th of June. 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

Oh, a stomper there. Killers with Somebody Told Me. Oh, I've not played this song for ages. It was either Love Shack or Rock Lobster. So I've chosen Love Shack. We can all do the tin roof rusting at the end all together.

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6: 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Now, on Friday on Gold, I don't think it's going to be me. I think it's going to be a very special guest presenter. Unfortunately, you got me tomorrow on Gold. Now, morning to Pauline listening in. Good morning. Hope you're well today. Still to come today, we have the midday show with Mitchell. Ryan Brown's on his holidays. Then at 2 p.m., we've got we're going to get cover shows as the Jacksons are on their holidays. Really, really jealous, to be honest with you. Have a brilliant time. I know Jackson's had his waxing done and his eyebrows done this morning. That's Action Jackson, not Pam. She's hairy as anything. And that's on both stations, so Gold. We will put all the shows on. At 5 on 107, it is the Hit Mix with Rob Mack. 7, if you love noughties and 90s, then you've got Throwbacks with Travis Mitchell. And at 9, Paul Baker's Golden Hits. Stay with us. Really enjoyed today's show. I'll be back tomorrow. Have a beautiful, brilliant day, whatever it is that you're doing. Partying, celebrating, soaking up this sun. Until then, hasta banana.
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Good afternoon, everyone. Welcome to Wednesday's Midday Show with me, Paul Mitchell. Sorry if you were expecting Ryan. You didn't get his dulcet northern tones. Instead, you got my southern twang for the next couple of hours here on 107.5. Hope everybody's well. Lovely sunny day down here in the southeast of Spain. And we are enjoying ourselves. Right, we've got 2 hours of great music coming your way. We will get the show underway with this one from Big Country. This is called, believe it or not, In a Big Country. How you doing, everyone?

0: the wonderful Big Country, led by Stuart Adamson, no longer with us. I wonder how big that band would have got if he was still alive. Anyway, I digress.
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0: Yep, the live chat is open. It's been rebooted and already... We were joined by Sharon M. She got in there just at the changeover. She said, I absolutely adore this, but I think she was probably talking about the previous track that Cat Dog played. Good afternoon to Cat Dog, who's joined us this side of the bar. Good afternoon to Claire MC as well. Oh, Claire, what was the ABBA song you mentioned last night? I can't remember it, actually. And I was going to play it, but I can't remember it. Tracy Fowler, good afternoon to you, my favourite quiz buddy. And good afternoon to Julie Duck, who's joined us on the live chat as well. Lots to come on the show today. We've got Dawn Does DJing. We have got Two From One at One. But right now, we've got the Pixies.

0: You know, when it's sunny, everybody's in a good mood, aren't they? I've just said to Julie Duck on the live chat, I'm in such a good mood today that I will play a Westlife track for her. Please, don't take advantage, though. I'm not playing any Coldplay. That is the law and a rule and an unbroken promise that I give to you all. No Coldplay on this show.
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0: Welcome back, everyone. It's Wednesday's midday show with me, Paul Mitchell, covering for the Punkmeister himself, Mr. Ryan Brown, who's taking a well-earned couple of weeks off, so I'll be with you this week and next week as well. Good afternoon to Shelley and Den, who join us on the live chat. They say they love the Pixies track. Yeah, who doesn't? It's a great song. Really is. Now, last night, we were at the New Trinidad, quite a few of us, celebrating Kath's 60th birthday. Oh, am I meant to say that? I meant to say how old she is. It's not good, is it, when you say that about a lady? And then, so we had Cat Dog and Duchess Charlie singing, and then Rob Mack did a bit of DJ set, and then a bit of karaoke. And my friend Jason sung this one, and he did it justice, I think. It's Hot Chocolates, Everyone's a Winner.

Hot Chocolate with a song that Jason covered at the karaoke section of last night's party. Done a good job of that. Very unusual choice for Jason, but we enjoyed it, sitting in the cheap seats. Right, talking of requests, as I was, where's it gone? Yes, Julie Duck. I said I'd play her a Westlife track. Wasn't sure on the one that she wanted, so we've now settled on this one. This is called Hello My Love. And I'll say hello to Dawny, who's joined as well.

0: Westlife with Hello My Love, and that, as Judy Duck has just told me, was written by Ed Sheeran specifically for The Boys, which is probably why it sounds like one of Ed Sheeran's songs. Not saying that they've copied it or he's, you know, whatever. But yes, well, let's keep Julie happy. That's the main thing, isn't it? There's nothing worse than Julie being upset. So she's happy. The world is good and we can all carry on with our day in peace until we do this.
1: Hey, Paul. It's time for Barry D's Song of the Day.
0: Because Barry might have picked a Rocky song like he normally does. Here's his choice for today. This is called Bane It, and it's by Mountainhead.

0: Another song I haven't heard before from Bainit, that is called, from Mountain Head, that is called Bainit. Barry D's choice of the day. He'll have another one for us on Friday.
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0: Supergrass and Moving. I really like that track. That's got a good summer feel to it, that one. And as we are heading into summer, why not play it? Yeah, that's the idea. Still to come on the show, we've got Dawn Does DJing. We've got our two from one at one. And making a special guest appearance from the Saturday Shakedown, we're going to have the Connection Game. Stay right there. I'll be right back.
1: 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I'll see you there.
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1: Welcome back, everyone, to Wednesday's Midday Show with me, Paul Mitchell, and a very good afternoon to PMP and Action Jackson. They are in the car driving. We will see you in a few weeks, I think. Or is it months? I don't know. You're just away so much these days. But here's a tune for you guys. Oh, this one, I think, will be for Steve. This is called Drama Queen by Switches.

0: Wonderful cover version of David Bowie's Suffragette City by The Struts. And before that, you heard Switches with Drama Queen. two good tracks there. One I can't even say. Right, let's try something a bit different then, shall we?
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0: play some disco.
1: Dawny giving that last song a three dancing lady emoji.

So Sharon M has awarded the Sylvester track here with four dancing ladies against Dawn's three dancing lady emoji for her own track. Oh, controversial, controversial. Right, good afternoon to Johnny Boy, who's joined us on the live chat. He says, good afternoon, Spud Wurzel Chomper of the Rotten Cabbage Brigade. I have no idea what he's talking about. Somebody decipher that for me. In the meantime, while we wait for that, here's a track. While I was putting this list together for today's music, I thought, I've never actually played this. There might be a reason why, but I thought, oh, why not? So here it comes.

0: Dexy's Midnight Runners, Come On Eileen. I bet everybody called Eileen just puts their head in their hands when that song starts. Right, we'll take a short break, come back very soon to the two from one at one, and then a bit later on we'll do a connection in the connection game.
1: Hi, join me, Tim the Legend, Monday to Friday, 8 a.m. to 10 a.m. for the breakfast show. Oh, and the Duchess will be with me every Monday if she remembers to turn up.
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0: And welcome back, everyone. And welcome on the live chat to Tim the Legend, who joined us just as his jingle played there. That is called perfection, my friend. Two tracks to take us up to today's two from one at one. This is Portugal the Man, and it's called Feel It Still.

like that. That's another one of those songs that sounds good when the sun's out. So just a few minutes away from today's 2 from 1 at 1, we will get there with this track, Old School, from Lloyd Cole and the Commotions. This is Perfect Skin.

0: Lloyd Cole and the Commotions with Perfect Skin. It's now time for this.
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0: You know the deal now. We play two tracks from a particular year. First up is 1991. The band are called The Divinyls. They were from Australia. They were active from 2009 until their lead singer passed away at the age of 53 in New York. Here they are with a track called I Touch Myself. Calm down, everyone.

Empty Vinyls and I Touch Myself. That song was actually covered by some of Australia's leading female artists in 2014 to raise awareness and funds for breast cancer after Chrissy Amphlett, the singer of that song, passed away from after a battle with breast cancer in 2013. Right, second track from 1991 is this one from Boyz II Men. This is called Motown Philly.

0: Philadelphia, formed in 1995, that is Boyz II Men with a track called Motown Philly. Stay right there, I'll be back with two tracks from 1980.
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0: Welcome back, everyone. We are a quarter of the way through today's Two From One at One. Next up is a track from David Bowie. It was recorded partly in New York, partly in London, and it was his second single to get to number one. This is Ashes to Ashes.

One of Bowie's finest songs, that is Ashes to Ashes. A lot of different techniques and styles in that tune. The piano has a flanger on it, believe it or not. That's how they got that kind of quirky sound at the beginning there. Right, second track from 1980 comes from Lips Inc. They're from Minneapolis in Minnesota. And this is their finest moment. This is Funky Town.

Our second track there from 1980 is Lip Sync's Funky Town. We will go forward 28 years to 2008 with this one from MIA. This is Paper Planes.

MIA, she's still out there making music. She was born in London in 1975. However, during her 2nd of May set in Dallas while opening for Kid Cudi, she was booed off stage after calling herself a Republican and making comments that upset the audience. And 2 days later, Kid Cudi kicked her off the tour, saying, "I won't have someone on my tour making offensive remarks that upsets my fan base." Oh dear, it all went off, didn't it? Okay, second track from 2008. This is Estelle and a song called American Boy.

0: Estelle wrapping up 2008 for us on today's Two From One at One. Just one more year to go, but we'll take a short break before we come back with two tracks from 2021.
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5: Welcome back, everyone. Next up is a band from Worthing in West Sussex. They formed in 2011. Turn it all up, because it's Royal Blood and a track called Typhoons.

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0: Ed Sheeran wrapping up today's 2 from 1 at 1 with Shivers. Gloria will be here tomorrow on the Lunchtime Show with 4 more years and 8 more tracks for your entertainment and listening pleasure. 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

0: Restaurant in Mohacker for a great night out. Firstly, what's going on at Valerie? On Wednesday at 8:30, we've a fun disco and karaoke with DJ Carl. On Thursday at 8, it's Andy Coogan. On Friday at 8, live singer Kaylee Easton. 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On Sunday at 4:45, live band Flying Rumours. 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And this Saturday night, it's Kay Francis. So get yourself booked in.
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2: Thank you very much, new voiceover man. Right, let's find out what's going on in the area. No Pal Restaurant in Arbelas at 4 o'clock this afternoon. It's a live singer followed by disco and karaoke with Rob Mack. And if it's anything as good as last night, it will be a great evening down there. Akua Beach Bar in Palmares at 5:30 have Absolutely Fabulous Darling. Cafe Royale in Torre at 6:30 is Brendan O'D. And at the Oasis Clubhouse in Los Gallardos at 7, Midweek Roast with music from live singer Diane Moore. The Coubertin Hostel Maison in Arbelais at 7 o'clock this evening have line dancing for beginners through to mixed levels. And at Miraflores in Los Gallardos at 7 o'clock, it's a games night featuring pool, darts and dominoes. Moving down to Anto's Bar in Vera at 7 o'clock, they have a trivia quiz which is €1 per person entry. And at the Hotel Continental in Mahaka at 7 o'clock, they also have a quiz night. Still enjoying your quizzes? Well, Carrillo Salo in Almanzora at 7 o'clock have one. That is €2 per person entry. And finally, Bar Gemini's in Almanzora at 7:30. Guess what? They have a quiz night. So if you do go to any of these events, please tell the proprietor that you heard about it on Almeria Radio 107.5. Right, let's move on with a bit more music. Here's Beyonce, If I Were a Boy.

0: But you're just a boy.
1: Great song from Beyonce, If I Were a Boy. And thinking about that, Action Jackson joined us on the live chat. I don't know, Steve. I'm not going to answer that. And you spelt singer wrong. Anyway, let's also say good afternoon to the Stig, whose identity nearly was revealed, but I removed the comment to protect his identity. Right, let's have one more track before we go into our final ad break of the day. This is C. Steve Peniston and a song you will all know. This is Finally.

0: remix version of Finally by CC Peniston. Right, we're going to take a quick ad break. We've got about 10 minutes left before we call it a day on today's midday show. Oh, not happening. Let me reset that. Oh, don't you just love it when you press the wrong buttons? Here we go. I'll move over here and do this.
1: Hi, John Alex here. 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
2: Welcome back, everyone. You have been listening to the Midday Show with me, Paul Mitchell. A very good afternoon to Pete and Debs, who have snuck in the last 10 minutes. Hope you guys are well and enjoying the sun. Here's Sheryl Crow.

wonderful Sheryl Crow with Every Day is a Winding Road, bringing us towards the close of the show today. Thank you to everybody that's joined in on the live chat. Wherever you're listening, hope you enjoyed some of the music today. If not all of it, I'll be back on Friday with the midday show then. Hope you can join me. In the meantime, I'm going to leave you with this one from Tony Orlando and Dawn. A proper 70s song coming your way.

0: along to the show. It's Wednesday, the 20th of May, 2026. You are with Paul Baker for the next 2 hours. On the way for you very, very soon, we'll do today's celebrity birthdays. Also coming up, there's music from Melanie C, INXS and Pulp. We'll kick off with Richard Marx, though. His Now and Forever.
1: Paul Baker.

So here we go. It's Wednesday, the 20th of May. Coming up on the show a bit later on, all the usual stuff, amazing facts of the day, the brain buster on this day in history. And let's have a look at today's celebrity birthdays. Cher is celebrating the big 8-0 today. She's 80 years old. Louis Theroux, the documentary filmmaker, is 56. And because he's celebrating a birthday later on, signs that you have watched too many Louis Theroux documentaries. Graham Norton is celebrating his 63rd birthday today. Busta Rhymes is 54. Leanne Pinnock of Little Mix is 35. And some posthumous ones, Joe Cocker, born on this day in 1944. And Hollywood legend James Stewart, born on this day in 1908. Today is World Bee Day. It's also National Rescue Dog Day. It's Be a Millionaire Day, a day to dream big or act like you've got seven figures in the bank. And because of that, being a millionaire on a budget will be featured a bit later on. It's National Quiche Lorraine Day, National Pick Strawberries Day, Weights and Measures Day today as well. It's Flower Day, it's National Streaming Day for the binge watchers, and it's International Clinical Trials Day. Now, at the end of yesterday's show, I gave you the conversation starter. What is the most quintessentially British problem you've ever had to deal with? And your answers are on the way next.

So what is the most British problem you've ever had to deal with? Now, Sophie sat through an entire 2-hour train journey once with a freezing cold draft blowing on her because she didn't want to ask the person next to her if they'd mind closing the window. That is a British problem. Thomas once had a queue off at a bus stop where four of them were spending 3 minutes insisting the other person go first, nearly causing the bus to drive away without any of them. Megan once said thanks to a cash machine after it gave her a tenner. Done that. And Jack once made a round of tea for six people, realising mid-pour that they only had one digestive biscuit left, leading to a silent tactical standoff over who deserved that one biscuit. And Amy spent an entire dinner party nodding and smiling at a story she couldn't hear because the host was talking so loud over the sound of a loud sound extractor fan, extractor fan, that's it. She didn't want to be a bother and say, sorry, I can't hear you. So you just, it's like when somebody tells you the name or they say something, you say sorry, and you still don't hear them. You can't say sorry two or three times. It's just not right. More quintessentially British problems coming up in the next hour, but the Brainbuster is on the way next.

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1: On the way for you very soon as we continue Wednesday's show, it's a brain buster. There's ABBA, Moby, Men at Work and Chic, but first, Casey and the Sunshine Band.

0: It's time for your midweek brainbuster right now. According to a survey on unusual fears, 1 in 10 adults admit they secretly are terrified of this common garden object. But what is it? According to a survey on unusual fears, 1 in 10 adults admit they secretly are terrified of which common garden object? Answers next.
1: Paul Baker.

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2: You with Paul Baker as we continue Wednesday's show. Amazing facts of the day on the way. We've got Johnny Hayes Jazz next. We'll follow that up with James Brown and Naina Cherry.
3: Paul Baker.

On the way in hour number two of your show for Wednesday, being a millionaire on a budget and also signs that you watch too many Louis Theroux documentaries. As we'll also do on this day in history for you as well. Let's have a look at your amazing facts. Hey, the word muscle comes from the Latin word for little mouse. In the UK, it is illegal, to carry a plank of wood along a pavement in London unless you are unloading it from a vehicle. Bees have five eyes. Fingerprints of koalas are so indistinguishable from humans, they have occasionally been confused at crime scenes. And the first ever VCR, video cassette recorder, was the size of

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8: 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It's Wednesday's show. It's the 20th of May. I'm Paul Baker. 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

0: Wednesday, 20th of May, 2026. Let's look at events on this day in history. 1990, the Hubble Space Telescope sends back its very first images from orbit. Amelia Earhart takes off from Newfoundland to become the first woman to fly solo across the Atlantic. 1932 for that. 1873, Levi Strauss receives a patent for blue jeans with copper rivets. In 1996, after 31 years, the first new episode of The Jon Stewart Show airs, though he's now a legend. Might be a bit of confusion there. I might have got that wrong. Not sure. Radio Marti, US government backed station, begins broadcasting to Cuba in 1985. 1995, Cagney and Lacey, the movie, together again, reunites the famous detective duo. Cuba gains independence from the USA on this day in 1902. And in 1998, the first high-speed wireless internet, the early Wi-Fi, begins testing in public spaces. That was on this day in 1998. I'm going to look into the Jon Stewart thing and I'll get back to you.
1: Paul Baker.

0: Right, I've delved into it. There was a problem. There was a typo on my screen. Said after 31 years, the first new episode of the Jon Stewart Show aired. That's not true. It was actually 1 year. 1996, the first new episode of the Jon Stewart Show aired after being cancelled on MTV back in 1995. So it was only 1 year. Not really worth mentioning on this day in history, although Jon Stewart is technically a talk show legend. Right, conversation starters. More of these for you now. What is the most quintessentially British problem you've ever had to deal with? Hannah once received a meal in a restaurant that was completely wrong when the waiter asked if everything was okay. Oh, yes, it's lovely, thank you, she said, and ate the whole thing. Daniel has a good umbrella that he's actually afraid to use in the wind because he doesn't want to be the person struggling with the inside-out brolly. Alice once held a door open for someone who was just a little bit too far away, forcing them to do that awkward half-run, half-shuffle for 20 yards while she stood there smiling. And Harry has definitely stood in a queue for 5 minutes before realising it actually wasn't a queue and then stayed there for another 30 seconds so he didn't look like an idiot. There's one thing that I've done. I was at Madame Tussauds a few years ago. And politely, there was a lady taking a photograph. So I waited. And I waited. And I waited. And then one of the assistants came over and said, "Excuse me, sir, that's a waxwork."
1: Paul Baker.

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6: It's Paul Baker for Wednesday's show on the way very soon. Being a millionaire on a budget and also signs you've watched too many Louis Theroux documentaries. There's music from Kylie, New Order, Morrissey and Paula Abdul. But first, Leo, Sayer.
7: Paul Baker.

And now, how to be a millionaire on a budget. 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Ordering a large coffee instead of a medium. Wearing sunglasses indoors to look mysterious and influential. Walking through a luxury car dealership and saying, "I'll think about it," to the salesman. 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Reading the Financial Times just for the pictures of the yachts. Calling your friends associates for the afternoon. These are ways to be a millionaire for the day on a budget. Referring to your Ford Fiesta as the transport. And finally, checking your bank balance and pretending the decimal point is three places to the right. Paul Baker.

Right then, let's have a look at this. Signs you've watched too many Louis Theroux documentaries. You've started tilting your head slightly and asking, how does that make you feel? To the postman. You find yourself wearing beige slightly more often than is fashionable. You've mastered the innocent but probing pause in conversation. You can't see a subculture without wondering if Louis has interviewed them yet. You find yourself saying, that's interesting, in a very specific nasally tone. You start every story with, I travelled to a small town in Ohio to meet. You find your own awkwardness quite charming now. These are signs you watch too many Louis Theroux documentaries. You search the Louis Theroux rap on YouTube way more than once. You've started wearing sunglasses just so you can push them up your nose meaningfully. And the final sign, you watch too many, far too many Louis Theroux documentaries. You expect every conversation to end with a poignant, slightly unresolved montage. But that doesn't happen.

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6: A brand new conversation starter is just around the corner. This is Paul Baker. We're going to wrap things up for you very soon. S Club 7 on the way and Oasis as well. First, it is Odyssey. Let's get the vowels in the right place. Going back to my roots.

0: We are almost done for Wednesday. Thank you very much for listening. Back with you again tomorrow at the same time. Before we go, let's do a conversation starter for you. What's the most elaborate lie you've told to get out of a social commitment you couldn't face? What is the most elaborate lie you've told to get out of social commitments you couldn't face? At Paul Baker DJ on the socials with your answers, please, and they'll be on the radio tomorrow. Thank you for listening, and enjoy what is left the remainder of your Wednesday.
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1: 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I'll sort the music. 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
1: Good evening, welcome to your Wednesday Hit Mix with me, Rob Mack. This show features the biggest tracks from the last few years and, of course, the new releases from last week. So tonight, we'll start the show with this.

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1: Welcome back to your Wednesday Hit Mix. Still some great tracks on the way. Don't forget tonight, it's the Top 10 show with the Jacksons at 7, where every song featured at some point in the Top 10. In fact, I'll let them tell you all about it.
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1: That is all from me for you Wednesday night Hit Mix. And don't forget that on the way at 7, Pam and Steve will be here for this week's Top 10 show. So jump on the live chat shortly and get yourself involved. And I'll see you back tomorrow night at 5.

Hi, John Alex here. 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
1: Hello, I'm Travis, ready for another 2 hours of absolute bangers, 90s and noughties throwbacks. Let's just chuck them on, let's feel good, let's get it going.
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1: Incredible throwback reworks, Natasha Bedingfield, these words. We do Hot in Here,

Right, can you do me a huge favour? Do you know where your radio volume is just right now? Just touch it up a little bit. Just a little bit more. Smidge more. That'd be great. Hello, I'm Travis, Almeria Radio. This is the 90s and noughties throwbacks, and they are all in the mix. Can you tell? Some absolute bangers so far. Natasha Bedingfield's Zillionaire remix, These Words, Pickle, Usher, Hot In Here, Rihanna's Umbrella. It's all about the throwbacks, and thank you so much for getting in touch. Live chat is open as always. It's almariaradio.live. You've got me, Travis, for the next couple of hours, keeping these massive tunes coming. So if you wouldn't mind just turning up your radio just ever so slightly, that would be awesome. Rune 5. Colin J remix of Sugar to play some Majestic. After Medusa and Good Boys, is Piece of Your Hearts on Almeria Radio.

show have been absolutely amazing. I know it could go downhill from now, but they are good, like really good. If I had to give it a rating out of 10, 7.5. Majestic, Double Trouble, Rebel MC, and Street Tough, Maroon 5, Sugar, with Colin J. River on the old remix. Just like chucking in my own sound effects. Thank you so much for switching your radio on today. I'm Travis. Hello. If you're listening in the UK or Spain, we're all just one big family. Thank you. We're in the mix for the next couple of hours, bringing you some amazing old school tunes like Joe Stone and The Party, and this as well. Do you love some Katy Perry? Got to chuck in some pop now and again, haven't we? His Firework.

Radio. This is the 90s and noughties throwbacks on the mix. I'm Travis. I am sweating. I am feeling a little bit, you know. Jax Jones, you like to smash up with Moose T? You don't know, I'm horny. I'm not going to say anything else. Joe Stone and the Party, Katy Perry's Firework here on Almeria Radio. Back in a few moments with Duke Jamont, Need You 100%. And we'll do that amazing tune, Love On Me from Galantis. Stay right there. Be back in 2 minutes. 90s.

almariaradio.live. If you want to get in touch today, give us some mahoosive shout outs to Michelle, Elizabeth, James, Holly, Michael, CatDog and Robbie, of course. That they pay the wages, don't they? They pay the big bills. How have they managed to rope me in every Wednesday here on Almeria Radio? Almeria Gold at the weekend too. And before that, Galantis and Love On Me. Thank you for picking Almeria Radio. If you want to get in touch in that old live chat room, it's almariaradio.live. I'm Travis. I've got 2 hours of the biggest tunes all in the mix and keeping them coming. If you love your disco house remixes, don't go anywhere. We'll play them after David Guetta, Family Affair. This.

lottery started and we had someone's knocking at your door, someone's ringing the bell. The equivalent of that in 2026 is the new AJ Bell advert, if you're listening in the UK, about SIPs, pensions, stocks and shares. I don't know what that is. It just sounds like boring adult stuff. Well, this is in the advert at the moment. Ring the bell. And that is Disco Girls and the club remix of that. Mahoosip. Love it. I'm Travis. This is the 90s and noughties throwbacks. So before the days of cash ISAs, SIPs, pensions, all the boring stuff. I'm not having any of that on today's show. It's all about these big tunes. Diana Ross and I'm coming out. Barry Harris remix playing before that and keeping the big tunes coming as we do another round of tunes all in the mix. Black Eyed Peas, My Humps to Come, and the Bucketheads and the Bomb will sound absolutely amazing. Turn it up.

Hour number two is in full flow. Sean Kingston, Sleep All Day and Party All Night always reminds me of the Inbetweeners movie. We also did some Right Round, Flo Rida, Estelle and Kanye West, and American Boy. Womack and Womack Teardrops to play soon as we get on these amazing 90s and noughties club classics and throwbacks. I'm here every single week for 2 hours, all in the mix, and kickstarting every single hour and 30 minutes commercial free, which is great. Like, it's sometimes good to have some adverts because that pays the electric bill, but I can keep all these amazing tunes coming. I've twisted Rob Mack and Cat Dog's arm just to get these 30 minutes commercial free every hour. It's just amazing. I've also got Snap and Rhythm as a Dancer. We're not forgetting the old school today. And another one that is just early noughties vibes all over this. I think this was on my very first iPod. Shapeshifters and Lola's theme.

Hello to John Lowe on the old WhatsApp. Thank you so much for messaging me. I would have given out my mobile number, but some of you lot are weirdos. John Lilly as well. Hello to Ethan and Robert Gregory. Thank you for picking Al Maria Radio and the 90s and noughties throwbacks just there. Some absolute bangers doing them back-to-back. Snap, Rhythm is a Dancer, Womack and Womack and Teardrops. And Stand By, another three in the mix, doing Whitney's Million Dollar Bill. And this from Smash Mouth. He's All-Star. Al Maria Radio on the 90s and noughties throwbacks.

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Wheels doing a rework of Whitney Houston's Million Dollar Bill. And I can't believe before that I played Smash Mouth All Star on the radio. Hello, I'm Travis. This is Al Maria Radio. If you want to get in touch tonight, it's almariaradio.live, not .live.co.uk.com. Yeah, I know it's very fancy. You could just go almariaradio.live. Can we not get almaria.radio? Is that a thing? That's definitely a rubbish job. 100% a rubbish job. Right, you ready for the last 30 minutes of the show? I know it's sad times, but the tunes are going to be absolutely amazing. Going to hear like Sophie Ellis Spector. And next, we'll do the Vega Brothers and Whoomp. There it is. 90s.

Lullaby, it's the Alpha Love remix. You want to add that to your list. And Rubber Disco remix of Sophia Lispector's Murder on the Dance Floor and Vega Brothers and Whoomp. There it is. I'm Travis. This is Al Maria Radio and we are doing the 90s and noughties bangers. Are you ready for another one? Room 5, Oliver Cheatham and It's Mate Love. Mike Still on the old mashup of this. And West End and Sybil, The Love I Lost. Oh, amazing 90s club classic. And Sister Sledge all to come.

Lost in Music. We're doing 30 minutes commercial free music on the radio. Before all that, we did West End and Sybil, The Love I Lost, Rune 5 and Make Love, Oliver Cheatham, here on Al Maria Radio. And I've only got two more songs before we wrap things up, but once again, thank you so much for your company. Thank you to all your lovely messages, like Adrian, Kevin, Dean, Dave, Jake as well, that's listening. Want to get in touch? AlmariaRadio.live. You can leave a comment on the old Facebook page, any social media, you can find us over there. That'd be awesome. So, right, last couple of songs I've got lined up for you. Pitbull, Time of My Life's a great end of the show tune after KC and the Sunshine Bands.

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0: Welcome along to the show. It's Wednesday, the 20th of May, 2026. You are with Paul Baker for the next 2 hours. On the way for you very, very soon, we'll do today's celebrity birthdays. Also coming up, there's music from Melanie C, INXS and Pulp. We'll kick off with Richard Marx, though. His Now and Forever.
1: Paul Baker.

So here we go. It's Wednesday, the 20th of May. Coming up on the show a bit later on, all the usual stuff, amazing facts of the day, the brainbuster on this day in history. And let's have a look at today's celebrity birthdays. Cher is celebrating the big 8-0 today. She's 80 years old. Louis Theroux, the documentary filmmaker, is 56. And because he's celebrating a birthday, later on, signs that you have watched too many Louis Theroux documentaries. Graham Norton is celebrating his 63rd birthday today. Busta Rhymes is 54. Leanne Pinnock of Little Mix is 35. And some posthumous ones, Joe Cocker, born on this day in 1944. And Hollywood legend James Stewart, born on this day in 1908. Today is World Bee Day. It's also National Rescue Dog Day. It's Be a Millionaire Day, a day to dream big or act like you've got seven figures in the bank. And because of that, being a millionaire on a budget will be featured a bit later on. It's National Quiche Lorraine Day, National Pick Strawberries Day, Weights and Measures Day today as well. It's Flower Day, it's National Streaming Day for the binge watchers, and it's International Clinical Trials Day. Now, at the end of yesterday's show, I gave you the conversation starter. What is the most quintessentially British problem you've ever had to deal with? And your answers are on the way next.

So what is the most British problem you've ever had to deal with? Now, Sophie sat through an entire two-hour train journey once with a freezing cold draft blowing on her because she didn't want to ask the person next to her if they'd mind closing the window. That is a British problem. Thomas once had a queue off at a bus stop where four of them were spending 3 minutes insisting the other person go first, nearly causing the bus to drive away without any of them. Megan once said thanks to a cash machine after it gave her a tenner. Done that. And Jack once made a round of tea for six people, realising mid-pour that they only had one digestive biscuit left, leading to a silent tactical standoff over who deserved that one biscuit. And Amy spent an entire dinner party nodding and smiling at a story she couldn't hear because the host was talking so loud over the sound of a loud sound extractor fan, that's it. She didn't want to be a bother and say, sorry, I can't hear you. So you just, it's like when somebody tells you the name or they say something, you say sorry, and you still don't hear them. You can't say sorry two or three times. It's just not right. More quintessentially British problems coming up in the next hour, but the Brainbuster is on the way next.

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1: On the way for you very soon as we continue Wednesday's show, it's a brain buster. There's ABBA, Moby, Men at Work and Chic, but first, Casey and the Sunshine Band.

It's time for your midweek brainbuster right now. According to a survey on unusual fears, 1 in 10 adults admit they secretly are terrified of this common garden object. But what is it? According to a survey on unusual fears, 1 in 10 adults admit they secretly are terrified of which common garden object? Answers next.

Let's answer your brainbuster question for you right now. In a survey of unusual fears, 1 in 10 adults admit they are secretly terrified of what common garden object? That was your question. The answer is garden gnomes.

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5: You with Paul Baker as we continue Wednesday's show. Amazing facts of the day on the way. We've got Johnny Hayes Jazz next. We'll follow that up with James Brown and Naina Cherry.
6: Paul Baker.

On the way in hour number two of your show for Wednesday, being a millionaire on a budget and also signs that you watch too many Louis Theroux documentaries. As we'll also do on this day in history for you as well. Let's have a look at your amazing facts. Hey, the word muscle comes from the Latin word for little mouse. In the UK, it is illegal, to carry a plank of wood along a pavement in London unless you are unloading it from a vehicle. Bees have five eyes. Fingerprints of koalas are so indistinguishable from humans, they have occasionally been confused at crime scenes. And the first ever VCR, video cassette recorder, was the size of a piano.

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me, Nikki Noodles, every Sunday for a dolly mixture of music and fun to wake you up before your go-go. 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
3: 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Camera inspections, root removal, any blockages exterminated. Call Dave on 620-425-948 and exterminate those blocked drains.
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3: 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There'll be some great music, odd news from around the world, and a few features to keep you entertained. And I might play a few of your requests. 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